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Good morning, Casino. I'm Greg Presbury, and welcome to my program, returning program. I've been away for about 3 weeks, so you'll have to forgive my mistakes early to as I warm back up to presenting here at Cow FM after being 3 weeks off. It's amazing how much you lose over 3 weeks. I think it depends on your age. Okay, a very big welcome to Jenny Peterson. I listened to Jenny's show this morning, and she had a great show. Sounded good, and welcome aboard, and welcome to the Cow family, Jenny. I hope you're with us for a long time. And all righty, we'll have the weather up in about 5 minutes. We'll do the weather. I'll check the tray for community announcements. We'll do those if I've got any there. To call out to you. Our first song today, When a Man Loves a Woman, Percy Sledge. Coming up, You Don't Have to Say You Love Me, Dusty Springfield. I Remember You, Frankie Ifield. Anyone Who Had a Heart, Dionne Warwick.

0: Okay, Casino, it's now time for the Casino and Northern Rivers area weather forecast for, hopefully I'll get this right, if I can look up at the calendar, I believe it is the 10th, and we'll go with that. All right, Friday the 10th of July 2026, and we got here for the weather. We have the temperature outside at the moment is 16 Celsius, which they reckon it feels like 14.7, a little bit chillier than what it really is. And we're heading for a maximum of 20 and a minimum overnight of 7. Okay, the rain, 25% low chance of at least 2 millimetres sometime today. The Northern Rivers area forecast is partly cloudy. A medium chance of showers becoming less likely in the late afternoon and evening. Light winds, a daytime maximum temperature around 19 Celsius. There's no fire danger rating due to the inclement weather we've had over the previous couple of months, I think. Just rain. But anyway, we'll get over that. It'll dry out. And the farmers will be a little bit happier without the soggy ground underneath them. But we can't say don't bring the rain. We need the rain always. The sun and UV is, we've got 4, a moderate rating for the UV index. As I always say, you can get burned on a cloudy day. So do remember, if you're outside for any extended long periods of time, please put on a long sleeve shirt, long pants, socks and shoes, and put on a hat. And if you like, you can slip, slop, slap. Alrighty, what else we got? The wind is 9 kilometres an hour, which is not bad. The humidity is 75%, which is not all that high. But I suppose if you do a little bit of work, you all might sweat up a little bit, but or perspire, as they say. They say only horses sweat. Anyway, so that's your weather forecast for today, Friday the 10th of July 2026 in the Casino and Northern Rivers area.
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Okay, folks, our next lot of music will be You Were On My Mind, Crispy and St. Peter's, Gentle On My Mind, Glen Campbell, and Angel of the Morning, Merrily Rush.

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On behalf of Casinos Ireland and Simplicity Funerals, we'd like to advise the details for the funeral of the late Ian John Donaldson. On behalf of my family, my mother Betty, my older brother Scott, myself Marie and youngest brother Brian, I would like to thank everyone for the love and support and messages of kindness on the passing of my father Ian. A funeral service will be held for Ian, Dad, on Tuesday the 14th of July at the Anglican Church commencing at 11 a.m. Ian John Donaldson, may you rest in peace.

Okay, folks, where are we up to? I think we're on Trains and Boats and Planes. Billy J. Kramer was just played. I think we've got up next, If, by Bread. Someone, Brian Poole and the Tremolos. And then we'll have Help Me Make It Through the Night, Sammy Smith.

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2: Okay, listeners, I think we've caught up with all our songs now. Our next song will be Distant Drums, Jim Rees. Tell Laura I Love Her, Ray Peterson. And I Say a Little Prayer, Aretha Franklin.

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1: Hello, I'm Alyssa Delfs. Outrage is building over Telstra's network disruptions as the head of the telco returns from overseas today amid public scrutiny. The outage, caused by an early morning software glitch responsible for controlling time, caused widespread disruption across transport, businesses, emergency services and healthcare. Police are also investigating a possible fatality in South Australia in relation to the 000 outage that was resolved yesterday. CEO Vicky Brady has apologised for the impact the outage had.
2: We have let our customers and Australians down, and for that I am deeply sorry. I understand how much Australians rely on us to keep in touch, to work and stay safe. I also understand the broader impact on the community when services go down.
1: Meanwhile, many regional train services have resumed across Victoria today, but after commuters were left stuck for 2 days. The V-Line disruption was caused by the Telstra outage, which also impacted services in New South Wales. While the Victorian government says V-Line will reimburse rail passengers who incurred extra costs, Premier Jacinta Allen is calling on Telstra to match it dollar for dollar. As Iran and the United States engage in a second consecutive day of strikes, the foreign minister has voiced her concerns. Both nations have sent barrages of missiles in recent days after Iran attacked tankers using the Strait of Hormuz earlier this week. Speaking to the ABC, Penny Wong says the world wants the ceasefire to hold.
3: We see continued sporadic conflict. What I would say is this: the world really is looking to this ceasefire to hold, to firm up. The world wants to see an end to this conflict, not just for the peoples of the region, but because of the effect on the global economy, on energy markets, and on the hip pocket of so many people around the world, including Australians.
1: People working in the residential aged care sector are encouraged to share their experiences. Shannon Kirkwood has the details.
4: Public consultation has now opened for the Independent Health and Aged Care Pricing Authority's pricing and costing advice to the Australian Government. Stakeholder feedback will inform the pricing framework for Australian residential aged care services. The authority is also asking for feedback on the potential impacts of transitioning to the Aged Care Act, along with supplements and grants for specific care needs. The Act is facing criticism from providers who say growing compliance demands are diverting resources from direct care, while the system is also being described as too complex.
1: And tributes are flowing for Welsh pop singer Bonnie Tyler, who died overnight at age 75.

0: Famed for 1980s power ballads like Holding Out for a Hero and Total Eclipse of the Heart, Miss Tyler's family says she died unexpectedly in hospital in Portugal, where she was being treated for illness. And taking a look at sport in NRLW, Tamika Upton has helped guide Brisbane to a 22-16 victory against Cronulla overnight after making history by becoming the first NRLW player to win two Dally M medals last season. The star fullback earned another milestone yesterday as the first player to reach 50 tries in the competition. The 29-year-old achieved the tally in style, scoring a hat-trick to pull the Broncos back from the brink in the second half. And World Cup action continues today. France have defeated Morocco 2-0, securing their spot in the semi-finals. France will either face Spain or Belgium in next Wednesday's clash.
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Yes, folks, All I Have to Do is Dream by the Everly Brothers. Coming up, we've got Dreamin' by Johnny Burnett. Among My Souvenirs, Connie Francis. And My Prayer, The Platters.

Okay, listeners, it's now time for the weather forecast for the Casino and Richmond Valley area for Friday, the 10th of July, 2026. And the weather forecast says partly cloudy, a medium chance of showers, becoming less likely in the late afternoon and evening. Light winds, a daytime maximum temperature around 19 Celsius. There's no fire danger due to the inclement weather we've been having. And the UV index is down to 4, which is only moderate. But please always remember, you can still get burnt on a cloudy day. Put on a long sleeve shirt, long pants, socks and shoes, and put on a hat, and you should be right for the day. The sun cream, if you wish. Alrighty, the temperature outside at the moment is 16 Celsius. Feels like 14.7, hasn't budged in the last hour. And we're heading for a maximum of 20 Celsius and an overnight minimum of 7 Celsius. And that's your weather forecast for today, Friday, the 10th of July, 2026.

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2: Okay, listeners, yes, that last song we had was Love Letters by Ketty Lester. Not Katie, it's Ketty. K-E-T-T-Y, Ketty. Alrighty, I'll give you a few more songs in a minute, but first of all, I've got a couple of announcements for you here, community announcements. And the Casino Art Gallery are celebrating NAIDOC Week with a exhibition of Indigenous art at the Casino Art Gallery, 148 Barker Street. And it's on through from June 13th last month. It's going through to the 18th of this month, July. So if you haven't been, get down and have a look at the Indigenous Art Exhibition. And you can go on opening exhibition days on Thursday, Friday and Saturday at 10 a.m. to 3 p.m. And Sundays it's 10 a.m. to 2 p.m. Get down there. It's only a gold coin donation, so you can get in and have a look at all the Indigenous art. Alrighty, and the Casino Showgrounds is holding the Heritage Weekend on the 18th and 19th of July. Coming up, that'd be next weekend. Yes, next weekend, not this weekend. Next weekend, you can have all the normal stuff, vintage tractors, trucks, cars, tractor pool, poultry display, full catering, small engines, draft horses, saw sharpening, static displays, market stalls, Hagen saw. I'm not sure what that is. Know what a Hagen saw is, but anyway, I'm sure people out there do know what that is. Working demonstrations, kids' activities, dog trials, chainsaw ripping, show and shine, and station engines and more. So get along to the Heritage Weekend out at the Casino Showgrounds. If you want any information on that, you can phone Craig on 0429825152. That number again, if you're interested in getting along to the Heritage Weekend at the Casino Showground next weekend, the 18th and 19th of July, contact Craig on 0429825152. And, alright, we'll get back to my music. And the next few songs I've got for you will be Island in the Sun, Harry Belafonte. Marie Eleanor, I got that right. Los Indios Tabajura. Oh dear, I'm a bad pronouncer, I'm sorry. Los Indios Tabajuras, I think something like that. Then you got Mr. Sandman by the Cordettes. And here they come.

This is my island in the sun, where my people have toiled since time begun.

Don't be alarmed. We just wanted to tell you about Kwong Sing's massive winter sale. There'll be huge reductions of 20 to 50% on all footwear, sleepwear, and Manchester. It all starts on Monday the 13th of July and runs through until Saturday the 25th of July. Huge discounts at Kwong Sing's winter sale at 96 Barker Street Casino. It only happens once a year, so if you miss out, you should really be alarmed. Kwong Sing is another valued sponsor of KOFM.

Okay, folks. Yes, we'll have a couple of more community announcements for you here. Now, have you ever wanted to do Christmas in July? Well, apparently people out the Malangley Memorial Hall will do that just for you. The 25th of July, that's a Saturday, which is a good thing. And it's got all the stuff, baked ham, roast chicken, beef, lamb, vegetable, gravy, desserts, and all the trimmings for a Christmas, great Christmas meal in July. So if you're interested in getting along to this thing, Saturday the 25th of July starts at noon, live music, Santa for the kids, prizes for best decorated table, lucky door and raffles, EPOS is available. Now get along and you can contact Helen to book on 04 47 23 70 39, or you can go I think it's a little bit small, the printing, but I think it's it's all in lowercase, HM full stop Heckendorf at gmail.com. that's HM full stop HECKENDORF at gmail.com. Hopefully you can get in contact with them and make a booking. And you know, it's a little bit, it's $35 and kids $15, but I reckon if it's a Christmas treat, then you won't go home hungry. I'm pretty sure of that. You couldn't put on an event like that and not have a fantastic meal. So get along out to the Malangley Memorial Hall, Saturday the 25th of July. But I do like to persuade you to book by calling Helen on 04 47 23 70 39. Alrighty, and what else we got here? We got the Casino Lions Farmers Markets, normally held out there at Crawford Park. Well, they've transferred into the Casino Drill Hall, amphitheatre site there for a little while the toilets out at the Crawford Park get remodeled or reshaped or whatever, they get upgraded doing the toilets there. So unfortunately, you need toilets to have an event. So there's toilets at the Casino Drill Hall and amphitheatre site. So get along there this Saturday between 8 and 11 a.m. The Casino's Lions Markets, Farmers Markets, every Saturday. And for the time being, at the Casino Drill Hall, 8 a.m. to 11 a.m. And you'll get your normal bargains and all the other stuff you normally get. All right, we've got one more to get through here today, from me anyway. The Drubba Hall bus trip, the next bus trip is on Sunday the 9th of August, cost $30, included morning tea. The bus departs Drubba Hall at 7 a.m. For further details about the bus trip, destinations, pick-up points, please phone Veronica on 66671101. Call Veronica on 66671101, and she'll give you all the information that you'd like to know about. All profits and expenses go towards the maintenance of the Drubba Hall. So there you go. A couple of fun events coming up. Did I see that? Where was it? Sunday the 9th, yeah, so that's, what's going on here? Oh, 9th of August. Oh, you got a little bit of time. You can organise it. Sunday the 9th of August. It's a little way off yet, but yeah, better to get in early, otherwise you might miss a seat on the bus. Alrighty, and that's my community announcements for today. Up next, you got Graham Rooney, and Graham might highlight a few of those events again, but that's up to Graham. Alrighty, we'll get back to the music. I think, where were we at? I don't know, I lost my place. Not Three Times by Dawn, I think. And then we got Diane, The Bachelors, and Secret Love, Kathy Kirby.

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The launch of the new novel, Nanodust, by Tony Hennessy, will occur at the Drill Hall Military Museum on Centre Street Casino, July 18th at 2pm. The novel gives a chilling account of the war in Afghanistan from the view of one young soldier. It is tough but thought-provoking, defining the futilities of war. Free entry with a tour of the museum if you wish. The book will be available for sale and signing with a short introductory reading by the author. The new novel, Nanodust, by author Tony Hennessy, our sponsor.

Okay, folks, the last song we had was On the Street Where You Live, Vic Damone. Okay, coming up, we've got The Shadow of Your Smile, The Shadow of Your Smile by Astrid Gilberto. I Left My Heart in San Francisco, Tony Bennett, and Dream a Little Dream of Me, Mama Cass.

keep pouring them from one glass to the other.

0: Hello, I'm Alyssa Delfs. The CEO of Telstra, Vicky Brady, has apologised for the outage this week that she says let Australian customers down. The communications regulator is investigating the widespread network disruption that started on Wednesday, hitting transport, businesses, healthcare and 000 services. It comes as police in South Australia also investigate if a fatality was connected to the outage. Telstra's CFO, Michael Ackland, says the telco has conducted a detailed review of their records to assist police.
1: To date, we can see no record of calls from those numbers accessing Telstra's mobile network to call 000, and more broadly, no record of any calls from those numbers to the 000 platform. We've also confirmed there were no active outages affecting the local area at the time, and our records show good mobile signal strength at that location.
0: Meanwhile, millions of regional commuters will start next week with 2 days of free train travel after the nationwide Telstra outage brought Victoria's regional train services to a halt. It took almost 2 days to get them up and running again, even after the telco resolved the disruption. This morning, Victoria's Premier announced V-Line travel would be free next Monday and Tuesday to make up for the commuter chaos. It comes after Jacinta Allen demanded Telstra reimburse commuters dollar for dollar to match the government. For the first time since he became Prime Minister, Anthony Albanese will not attend this month's Garma Festival in East Arnhem Land. The major Indigenous festival is a four-day celebration of life and culture in the remote northeast of the Northern Territory. During a speech at last year's festival, Mr. Albanese committed to returning each year while he remained in a leadership position. Around half a dozen Labor ministers will attend in his place, including Indigenous Australians Minister Melandiri McCarthy and Foreign Minister Penny Wong. There are reports today that the New South Wales government has spent more than $300,000 on lost court cases against pro-Palestine protest groups. The Guardian says the costs were outlined in documents obtained via the Freedom of Information Act and reveal the total spent on legal fees to unsuccessfully defend constitutional challenges against protest laws. In April, the legislation against the laws introduced in the wake of the Bondi Beach terror attack was struck down by the New South Wales Court of Appeal. A new research foundation will bring together international experts to improve understanding of how war affects children and how to better support recovery. Lewis Donaldson has the details.
2: UNSW academics are among a new international team investigating the long-term impacts of war for children in Ukraine. The Nadia Research Foundation has been established in collaboration with UNSW Sydney and other global universities, with plans to set up a research centre in Western Ukraine. Its focus will be on advancing research on the health consequences of armed conflict and developing more effective support for children and families. UNSW's Richard Bryant says war trauma can last for decades, so it's hoped new research can help mitigate the impacts.
0: And the Climate Council's raising the alarm about 90 new proposed data centres that could soon be built in Australia in addition to the existing 162. Data centres help power the digital services Australians rely on, but as the new boom accelerates, partly off the back of AI, the activist group says it's concerned about the climate implications. They say to better protect Australians from worsening climate impacts and to lower energy costs, coal and gas used by households and businesses must be replaced by renewable energy. And in sport, in NRL, Bronson Zeri is calling time on his tenure with the Bulldogs, signing a 3-year contract today with Storm through to 2029.
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0: Yes, okay. So, what do we had? I think we had The Look of Love. Ooh, correct. The Look of Love, Sergio Mendes and Brazil 66. And if that was the right one, we've got disc two. Yep, that should be the right one. Can't Get Enough of Your Love, Babe. Barry White coming up. Make It With You, Bread. And Love Me Tender, Richard Chamberlain.
1: I've heard people say that too much of anything is not good for you, baby. But I don't know about that. There's many times that we've loved and we've shared love and made love. It doesn't seem to me like it's enough. It's just not enough for you.

0: Okay, folks, it's now time for the Casino and Northern Rivers area weather forecast for Friday, the 10th of July, 2026. And the weather forecast says partly cloudy, medium chance of showers, becoming less likely in the late afternoon and evening. Light winds, a daytime maximum temperature around 19 Celsius. Temperature outside at the moment is 16.6. Says it feels like 15.1. It's starting to even itself out a bit. But still, we haven't reached what the maximum is be, and that is 20 today. I don't know if we'll get there. And we'll have an overnight minimum of 7. And the UV index is 4, which is moderate. Do remember, you can get burnt on a cloudy day, and take precautions if you're going to be out in the sun for any extended long periods of time. Put on a long sleeve shirt, long pants, socks and shoes, and put on a hat. And the humidity is 75%, which is not too bad. So we shouldn't perspire too much today. And the winds are around 14 kilometres an hour. Could have wind gusts of 20 kilometres an hour, so a little bit windy, a little bit breezy, but that's okay. That'll dry the ground out for us blokes that got to mow a lawn. And I think that's on the cards this weekend. Alrighty, and that's your weather forecast for today, Friday, the 10th of July, 2026.
1: 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We'll make it.

Okay, folks, we're back. We just done a radio check to make sure our night music was all organised and up and running for when Malcolm Field goes home later in the night tonight. You'll have great music continuing through here at KOFM after Malcolm goes home. So that's all checked out good. And that song was I Can Hear Music, The Beach Boys. All right, coming up... we'll get back to my music list, and if I could find out where I was. I think I was on Never Never Never, Shirley Bassey should be coming up. Hopefully I've got that right. I get a kick out of you, Gary Cheston, and I'll Never Love This Way Again, Diane Warwick.

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Okay, folks, and yeah, a big congratulations going out to Jenny Peterson. Jenny started her own show today here at Cow FM, and it was a great show. And well done to Jenny, and welcome to the Cow family. Hope you're here for a long time. Okay, and next few songs. While we're on presenters, we should say that Graham Rooney's coming up next at 1 p.m. to 4 p.m. with Rooney's Music, a country program with great country music. 4 p.m. to 6 p.m. you got Jenny Ryan in with Spend Some Time with Jenny Ryan, Drive Time Variety Program. And I'm sure Jenny must lay to you a joke or two. And then we've got Malcolm Field on with Malcolm's Field of Dreams, country, Aboriginal and rock and roll mix. As always, by Malcolm, it would be a great show until 9 p.m. And then we go on to the overnight music after that. Alrighty, now our next few songs. Can't Take My Eyes Off You, Andy Williams. A love song, Anne Murray. And Emotional, Samantha Sang. And a big call out going out to the Anglican Op Shop down there in Walker Street, between the two chemists there. Hello to Barb and Anne and all the girls that are there working very hard, volunteering their time for a great cause at the Anglican Op Shop. Go in and buy something, make their day.

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1: Okay, folks, I'm Greg Presbury, and I'll be signing out for the day. It was about 10 minutes, 9 minutes to go. Up next, you've got Graham Rooney in with his great country music to keep you entertained till 4 p.m. this afternoon. Alrighty, and I'll go out with We're All Alone, Boss Gags. We may never love this way again. Maureen McGovern, I think that was out of Towering Infernos. Light My Fire, LA Feliciano.

0: National Radio News.
1: Hello, I'm Lewis Donaldson. Australia has recorded its first confirmed case of H5 bird flu in an Australian seabird. Agriculture Minister Julie Collins says that brings the total number of deadly H5 bird flu cases to 12. She says all other cases to date have been detected in migratory seabirds.
2: Our scientists are undertaking further work to establish the potential pathway that resulted in the Australian seabird's infection. What we do

0: network disruptions as the head of the telco returns from overseas today amid public scrutiny. The outrage, caused by an early morning software glitch responsible for controlling time, caused widespread disruption across transport, businesses, emergency services and healthcare. Police are also investigating a possible fatality in South Australia in relation to a 000 outage that was resolved yesterday. CEO Vicky Brady has apologised for the impact the outage has had.
1: We have let our customers and Australians down. And for that, I am deeply sorry. I understand how much Australians rely on us to keep in touch, to work and stay safe. I also understand the broader impact on the community when services go down.
0: Liberal leader Angus Taylor has ruled out forming a coalition with One Nation. Taylor says there needs to be a change of government, but doesn't believe One Nation is the solution. Pauline Hanson says her party is not the enemy and that the coalition and One Nation need to work together to counter Labor and the Greens.
2: Let's work together. That's what I keep saying all the time. The people of Australia are crying out for change. Listen to the people, Angus, and work with me. 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
0: In the United States, the romantic partner of the suspect accused of fatally shooting conservative activist Charlie Kirk last year says his ex-roommate admitted the killing to him. During this week's preliminary hearings in Utah, the prosecution has played an investigative interview with Lance Twiggs and revealed text messages between he and the suspect Tyler Robinson.
3: Didn't go into detail. I just asked him in person if what he said was true the night before, and he said it was. He started crying a little bit and said he wishes he hadn't done it. And then kept going around and just doing stuff, I think, to keep himself busy or distracted or something.
0: Tyler Robinson is yet to enter a plea. Australia and India have committed to expanding sports cooperation, announcing the opening match of the Big Bash League to be played in India. Prime Minister Anthony Albanese and India's Narendra Modi spoke in Melbourne today, announcing the men's cricket match will take place in Chennai in December this year. The Prime Minister says the roadmap on sport cooperation will create opportunities to host major sporting events.
4: This roadmap will support practical cooperation in areas such as sports science and staging major sporting events, as well as broader opportunities in trade, tourism and investment. It will also build on new growing areas of shared passion.
0: And to sport, in the FIFA World Cup quarter-finals, Kylian Mbappe has scored his eighth goal of the tournament to guide France to a 2-0 win over Morocco today in Boston. France will face either Spain or Belgium in the semi-final. Those two sides clash in the quarter-final tomorrow morning.
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1: Yes, a very good afternoon, everyone. Yeah, and thanks to Greg for his great program, too. Yep. And the first song was Rodney Aiken's feat, the Fisk Jubilee Singers, Caught Up in Country. Crosby Sisters now, Wings of an Eagle.

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1: 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Kane Brown, Lose It.

Yeah, that entered quick, eh? almost 17 minutes past 1 o'clock. Graham Hugo, Families on the Land.

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1: 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The song is Randy Houser. We went. Kath McCall this time.

Yeah, it was Kath McCall this time. Maddie and Tay. Friends don't.

NAIDOC Week proudly recognises the First Peoples of this land. We acknowledge the Gallabal people, the traditional custodians of this beautiful country, and pay our respects to elders, past and present. We also recognise and celebrate all Aboriginal and Torres Strait Islander peoples and their continuing connection to land, culture, community and kinship, while strengthening community connections, understanding and respect for one another. Happy NAIDOC Week!

0: Don't be alarmed. We just wanted to tell you about Kwong Sing's massive winter sale. There'll be huge reductions of 20 to 50% on all footwear, sleepwear, and Manchester. It all starts on Monday the 13th of July and runs through until Saturday the 25th of July. Huge discounts at Kwong Sing's winter sale at 96 Barker Street Casino. 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

but the flow we were feeling was real. Neither one of us looking for three little words, unless those three words were do not disturb. Checkout was supposed to be noon, but we slept until 3:00.

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2: 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Bucked off. This one, Brad Paisley.

0: Joe McMahon in the embryos of your letter. It's a very short one, this one.
1: I am burning your letters, treasured for years, blessed with your kisses, drenched with my tears. I read them over and over again, thrilling with joy, then crying with pain. Now in the embers of your letters lie the ashes of my heart. In the embers of your letters lie the ashes of my heart that beat just for you, faithful from the start. Now in the rising smoke I see a vision fair. You and I, my love, with stardust in our hair. Our eyes are shining bright. Heaven seems so near. Now the vision fades and the smoke is clear. And in the cold, cold embers lie the ashes of a heart, of which those burnt love letters will always be a part. I gather up the ashes, my eyes filled with tears. I will treasure them through the passing years. And when my life is fading and my heart is free from pain, in fancy I will read those letters over once again. And when we meet beyond the veil, no more to part, from the embers of your letters will rise my faithful heart.
0: That's it. Chris Young, Hanging On.

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1: National Radio News.
2: Hello, I'm Lewis Donaldson. The federal government says it will be holding Telstra to account following this week's national outage. Communications Minister Annika Wells says all welfare checks Telstra referred to the state emergency services have been completed and there were no adverse outcomes. Minister Wells says it will take Telstra some time to build back trust with its customers.
3: Telstra has a lot of questions to answer. We need to get to the bottom of what happened. We need to understand how to prevent it from happening again, to make sure that something like this does not happen ever again. And I expect that Telstra will cooperate fully and transparently with all investigations, and the CEO and CFO have both given me that assurance.
2: An Australian seabird has been confirmed as the latest H5 bird flu case. It is the first recorded case of the deadly virus in an Australian seabird, with the other 11 confirmed cases among migratory seabirds. Agriculture Minister Julie Collins says experts are continuing to meet to discuss the ongoing response.
4: While this, of course, is a concern,

0: is implementing enhanced surveillance in the area where this bird was found. This will help to establish if there have been further spread of the H5 bird flu.
1: The body of a missing girl has been found in bushland near a small town in Victoria's west. AAP reports the 13-year-old girl who went missing on the weekend has been found after an extensive search by police, who say the death is suspicious. A large-scale search was conducted after the teen was reported missing on July 5. Remains were found in Donald late yesterday afternoon. The remains are believed to be that of the girl, although yet to be formally identified. Veteran broadcaster and former Senator Darren Hinch has died, aged 82. Hinch was known for his distinctive broadcast style that spanned six decades and his activism for justice system reform. He also notably spent time behind bars for defying court suppression laws by naming convicted sex offenders. The broadcaster's death was confirmed on air on his former radio station 3AW. National data reveals the majority of Australians aren't meeting the recommended intake of vegetables. Shannon Kirkwood has the details.
2: 5 to 7.5 serves of vegetables per day is the Australian Dietary Guideline recommendation. 4.3% of people were meeting that target in 2023, according to the Australian Bureau of Statistics' latest information on consumption of the five food groups from the guidelines. It's also found an increase in the number of people meeting recommended serves of lean meat and alternative foods, up to around one in five, with more males meeting that dietary guideline than females, while around one in four people met their grains and cereals and fruit recommendations.
1: And Welsh pop rock singer Bonnie Tyler has died, aged 75. She was best known for her 80s hits Total Eclipse of the Heart and Holding Out for a Hero. And to sport, Carlton has confirmed Flynn Riley has been added to its final 23 for tomorrow night's clash against Hawthorn. The debutant replaces Mark Pitanet after he sustained a minor hamstring strain. Round 18 of the AFL continues tonight with Collingwood and North Melbourne in action, while last night the Dockers beat the Swans by 38 points. And it's been confirmed today the Melbourne Renegades and Perth Scorchers will open the upcoming BBL season in Chennai, India.
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It's coming up to 9 minutes past 2 o'clock on 2CRWFM 107.9. That was one number away from Luke Coombs. Yep. The late Marge Graham, the girl from Camomile.

Yeah, 16 minutes past 2 o'clock. Darren Coggan, the dream remains the same.

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Whether you like to sing, play an instrument, or just like to tap your feet, you'll be most welcome to join us from 10 a.m. on the third Sunday of the month with an open invitation to visiting artists. For more information about the Casino Country Music Club, please ring Carol on 0499 147 477.

Yeah, it's 29 minutes past 2 o'clock. Kelsey Ballerini. I hate love songs.

0: Good to have your company along here on 107.9, broadcasting from Casino.
1: Yeah, that last song was Rob Rees. 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Remore.

Here, come along now, it's Angela Hayden. Give him a ham. Another on call.

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1: Yeah, the last song was Mama from Alan Gom. Goom. Dusty Lynch, Good Girls.

It's 10 minutes to 3 o'clock on 2CIW FM 107.9. Beautiful Circle. This one's from Sarah Storer. Get it out, Graham. God, bloody hell.

0: could explain in detail.
1: Sure. This was the first piece of music that I played, you know, just over my iPhone for my son, I think on the first night that he was born. We had thrown around a few ideas for names. I didn't suggest this initially, but my wife was very much interested in the name Felix. So I think it's very appropriate that Felix Mendelssohn's Song Without Words was the first music that little Felix heard.
0: Well, I think both Felixes would be very happy to hear that. Benjamin Bauman, thank you so much for joining me today.
1: Thank you.

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2: Hello, I'm Lewis Donaldson. The media watchdog says Telstra's national outage may see the company face penalties of up to $30 million. The outage saw more than 600 Australians unable to contact 000, while widespread cancellations occurred across Victorian and New South Wales train networks. Deputy Chair of the Australian Communications and Media Authority, Adam Suckling, says Telstra let the country down. He says ACMA's investigation is looking into whether Telstra breached its legal and regulatory obligations under the law. That includes new measures aimed at strengthening the 000 system.
3: Under those new powers, Telstra can face civil penalties of up to $30 million. So we will be working very hard to hold them to account.
2: Meantime, South Australian police say investigations into suggestions a death occurred due to the outage are incorrect. Liberal Senator Karen Little claimed there was a death linked to the 000 outage. Police Commissioner Grant Stevens says at no stage were there connection issues in reaching emergency services.
4: A woman was found unresponsive by her partner. Her partner then contacted a neighbour using his Telstra mobile phone and asked that neighbour to come to his house because that neighbour had medical background. The person who attended did so immediately, assessed the woman, and then used her Telstra mobile phone to contact 000 to arrange for an ambulance.
2: The Northern Territory's Children's Commissioner has resigned over the Territory Government's changes to child protection laws. Minister Shalina Musk, in a resignation statement posted online, says she was sidelined by amendments that are strongly opposed by First Nations organisations.

0: reduce commitment to transparency, accountability and evidence-based decision-making. Veteran broadcaster and former Senator Derrin Hinch has died aged 82. Hinch was known for his distinctive broadcast style that spanned six decades and his activism for justice system reform. Communications Minister Annika Wells says she offers her condolences to Hinch's friends and family.
1: As the Communications Minister, obviously, to me, he's known best as a journalist, a renowned journalist. He was an author, lately a federal senator. I think he will be remembered as an icon of the media. I think that's fair to say, and by all those fondly whom he fought and advocated for.
0: At least 12 people have died in a wildfire in Spain's southeast. Some of the victims were found inside vehicles which had been engulfed by the flames. Witnesses say the fire was caused by a downed power line. It comes as a sustained heatwave with temperatures of around 40 degrees continues across Europe. Hundreds of firefighters are battling major incidents in France, Portugal and Spain, with thousands forced to leave their homes. Palestinian President Mahmoud Abbas has set November 28 as the date for the first parliamentary elections in more than two decades. That's according to the Palestinian news agency Wafa. The last election happened in January of 2006, where Hamas won a majority. The following year, they seized control of the Gaza Strip. Whether and under what conditions the election can take place remains uncertain. To sport, France is through to the FIFA World Cup semi-finals. The side will play the winner of the quarter-final between Spain and Belgium after securing a 2-0 win over Morocco today in Boston. Spain and Belgium face off tomorrow morning. Meantime, Socceroo Paul Okon-Engsler has joined Bundesliga club KC Kern from Sydney FC. The transfer is reportedly worth $1.6 million for the Sky Blues.
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1: 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That first song after the news was from Pistol Annie's Got My Name Changed Back. And Jimmy Little and Troy Casadale Down the Road.

Yeah, that was Granger Smith. You're in it. That could be a worry, couldn't it? Anyway, Becky Cole's going to be Blackwood Hill.

Rattle Nickerson. Dixon, rather. Blue. Tacoma. TACOMA.

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We acknowledge the Gallabal people, the traditional custodians of this beautiful country, and pay our respects to elders, past and present. We also recognise and celebrate all Aboriginal and Torres Strait Islander peoples and their continuing connection to land, culture, community and kinship, while strengthening community connections, understanding and respect for one another. Happy NAIDOC Week!

0: Don't be alarmed. 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
1: 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Mallee Dust. This one's from Billy Bridge.

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2: 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Foster and Allen's going to be Try to Remember.

Yes, coming up to 9 minutes to 4 o'clock. That was Scotty McCreely. This is it, yeah. Mary Duff, you're the one and only.

Yes, my time's up here this afternoon, and Jenny's ready in the other studio. Yep, ready to go, yep. And she's there from 4 o'clock to 6 o'clock, and 6 o'clock to 9 o'clock tonight, you'll have Malcolm. So I'll leave you with Rachel Gillett. God be with you. So thank you for listening. I'd say bye, guys. Cheers, dears. See someone out a smile. Give them one of yours.

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2: Good afternoon, I'm Shannon Kirkwood. The nation's 12th confirmed H5 bird flu case has been detected in an Australian wild non-migratory seabird in South Australia. It is the first recorded case of the deadly virus in a local bird, with the other confirmed cases among migratory seabirds. Agriculture Minister Julie Collins says while this is a concerning development, it also demonstrates the effectiveness of the nation's biosecurity measures.
3: At this time, there is still no evidence of any mass mortalities due to the H5 bird flu, nor is there any evidence of spread to other animal productions or populations at this time. There is no evidence currently of any infection in our poultry or agriculture system, and there remains a low risk to human health.
2: The Telstra CEO says she accepts Australians have been let down by this week's national outage. The outage caused widespread disruption across transport, businesses, emergency services and healthcare. Telstra says it was caused by an early morning software glitch, which was responsible for controlling time. CEO Vicky Brady has apologised today after returning from an overseas trip.
4: It's extremely frustrating and disruptive when services aren't available. And I am sorry for the impact that this has had on so many people.
2: Meantime, South Australian police say investigations into suggestions a death occurred due to the outage are incorrect. Liberal Senator Karen Little had claimed there was a death linked to the 000 outage. While Deputy Chair of the Australian Communications and Media Authority, Adam Suckling, says Telstra let the country down and must be held to account. Veteran broadcaster and former Senator Darren Hinch has been described as fearless. The 82-year-old died in his sleep this morning. He was known for his distinctive broadcast style, which spanned six decades, and his activism for justice system reform. Television and radio commentator Peter Ford says he's deeply saddened by the news, adding Hinch achieved all he wanted to do in life, while Prime Minister Anthony Albanese says Darren Hinch was a fearless journalist who lived a life rich in colour. The newest member of the

0: He's spoken today about his new role.
1: I have big aspirations for Western Australia. I have a young family. I want to see this place go from strength to strength under a Cook Labor government for many years to come.
0: The Prime Minister has announced he won't be attending this month's Garma Festival in East Arnhem Land. It will be the first time Anthony Albanese has missed the Indigenous event since becoming Prime Minister. Last year, he committed to returning each year while he is the country's leader. A number of Labor ministers are set to attend, including the Foreign Affairs Minister, Penny Wong, and Indigenous Australians Minister, Malandiri McCarthy. Turning to sport now, the West Tigers host the Warriors in the NRL tonight, with Benji Marshall's side needing a win to get back on track to secure a finals berth. The Tigers are just 4 points outside the eight with 9 games to play. The Warriors sit in second place on the ladder. And in motorsport, Brody Kostecki has secured pole position for the first race of the Townsville 500. Kostecki will start in first position ahead of the 35-lap 100-kilometre sprint race after a lap time of 1 minute 12.821 seconds. Earlier, a police operation had threatened to derail the start of the weekend's action.
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I don't want to be with nobody but you, absent friends. Well, good afternoon, Richmond Valley. Hello, hello, hello, and welcome to spending a little bit of time with Jenny Ryan this afternoon. I'm sorry I can't give you a wonderful weather report because it's been sunny, it's been cloudy, it's been a bit misty, it's overcast and cold again, and it was warm and now it's cold again. So sorry, it's all over the place, like a wet rag, and all we can do is come together this afternoon and enjoy a bit of music together, a bit of finding out what's happening in the valley, a little bit of news, a little bit of jokes and that after the next lot of news, and yeah, just hang, just spend a little time. If you're travelling, please be careful. As I said, I can't guarantee what the weather's like out there. It's getting colder, you want to get home, but don't put your foot down, just take it easy. Yeah, just relax, and I'm sure we'll have a lovely afternoon together. So right now, let's ring Ring of Fire by Johnny Cash.

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That was the Hothouse Flowers in I Can See Clearly Now. Well, I can't see clearly now out there. There's no big bright sky, blue sky happening out there at the present time. So let's get into, well, Kevin sent me this joke today. Believe it or not. Okay, maybe it's true, maybe it's not. Here we go. Prince William and Prince Harry once pulled a prank on their grandmother, Queen Elizabeth. The naughty boys changed her voicemail to say, "Hey, what's up? This Liz here. Sorry, I'm away from the throne. For a hotline to Phil, press 1. For Charlie, press 2. For the corgis, press 3. The Queen was reportedly amused, but her private secretary nearly fell off his chair when he heard what had happened. Da-da-da-da, believe it or not. Okay, we need to see what's happening in the valley. First of all, I need to thank Graham for his program this afternoon. Thank you, Graham. Thank you, Graham. Thank you. We'll look forward to having you next week and your music. Take it easy until we see you again next week. So we're going to get on what's happening in the Richmond Valley. So Queen Elizabeth Park Run is at Queen Elizabeth Park Casino each Saturday at 7 a.m. Last Saturday, we welcomed visitors from far away as Tin Can Bay for the 295th Park Run. I can't believe they've been running that many Saturdays. That's amazing. We're closing in on our 300th run. Save the date. It'll be the August the 8th. So, get those joggers on. You've got time to get in, Nick. You've got time to get those leg muscles moving for the 300th run on August the 8th. But you can join them this Saturday for run 296. So, yeah, get yourselves down there and have a run. Have a walk. Take the dogs along. Believe it's a good way to start the day. Not my way to start the day with a run, but a walk maybe. That would be great. Roo and I, maybe. You never know. To the galleries. Casino Gallery has a fabulous exhibition of Aboriginal Art for NAIDOC Week. Times are Thursday to Saturday, 10 a.m. to 3 p.m. and Sunday, 10 a.m. to 2 p.m. And while you're visiting the Casino Gallery, why don't you go and have a walk over the new bridge? It's pretty cool. It's high. It gives a little bit of a wobble at the top because it's supposed to. And I've been told there's been a couple of sightings of platypus swimming in the river below. You might be lucky to get up there and spot a platy. That'd be great. So, it's a really nice walk over the bridge. And there's a park. I know they haven't finished the park on the Queen Elizabeth side, but there's the park on this side. You can go down and have a bit of a wander, have a coffee, and make it a little bit of an outing. And then at Kyogle's Roxy Gallery, artists have interpreted the question, what does belonging look like? This intriguing exhibition concludes on the 19th of July. So, yeah, so that would be interesting to see what the interpreting has brought about of the question, what does belonging look like? All right, you need a little bit of a naughty puppy going on, chewing the shoes, digging holes. Well, there's free puppy training class Sunday from 10 a.m. to 12 p.m. at Pets Domain Casino. Free puppy training, Sunday, 10 a.m. to 12 p.m. Well, you never know. It might help make that naughty dog a good dog. So get down there and help them learn some manners. As the very successful Evans Head Fishing Classic closes this afternoon, a reminder that the Kyogle Fishing Club has the Toonambar Dam Reserve open for the duration of the school holidays. It's well worth a picnic and a drive to get up there. So, get up there and have a look at the dam. Have a walk around. We're going to listen to Andy Williams and Can't Take My Eyes Off of You.

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I bet you have trouble knowing what the name of that song was. Well, Wendy Matthews and Woman's Gotta Have It. So, I like it, yeah. Okay, let's get back to what's happening. The markets. 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And the markets are on this Saturday from 8 a.m. So don't go over there to Crawford Square. 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The Kyogle Farmers Market is at Strathaven Street from 8 a.m. also this Saturday. 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Have a cup of coffee. 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There are two Sunday markets this weekend. Two of them. First one at the Casino Golf Club Market. 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They're on Sunday. And they feature mushrooms from the Good Mushroom. 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Oh, go for it, Kate, and bake that sourdough. Yum. So you've got two markets on Sunday, Casino Golf Club and Tabulum Markets. Then you've got Kyogle Markets at Strathaven Street, 8 a.m. on Saturday. And you've also got the Casino Lions Market at 8 a.m. on Saturday. 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

The incredible Bill Collins there, another day in paradise. Well, we live all day, every day in paradise, right here in Casino, in the Richmond Valley. We're loving it. What's on tonight for live music? Well, there's Harry Nichols, is at Evans Head Bowling Club at 5 p.m. Doc Rock, Club Evans RSL, hosts the Evans Head Fishing Classic After Party, 8 p.m. And Emmy Jane is at the Cuyahoga Golf Club from 7 p.m. to 11 p.m. with line dancing encouraged from 8 p.m. And then on Saturday, you've got Chris Harry at the Broadwater Hotel, back by popular demand, 5 p.m. The Saturday Spit Roast is a highlight. And then we have the Thunderbolts. Yep, that's Tenderfield's Rock and Roll Outlaws. And they're going to be going at the Dog and Bull Bonalbo from 7 p.m. So, So right now we're just going to listen to Doris Day and Move Over, Darling.

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2: 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Expect a traditional Christmas menu, entertainment, and a visit from Santa. Here's a number for bookings. Ready? 044-7237-039. Once again, 044-7237-039. That's for Christmas in July at the Melangany Hall. Then at the Darabba Hall, the Darabba Hall bus trip is on again. The date is Sunday the 9th of August. Destination? Coolangatta Markets and Tweed City Plaza. Cost is $30. The happy crew depart Darabba Hall at 7 a.m. Charcoal Inn Corner at 7:20 a.m. and Casino Post Office at 7:30 p.m. Now, here's a number for booking. Are you ready? 666-71101. Let me give it to you again. 666-71101. So there your three save the dates. So get them down and get thinking about what you need to do about getting into those times. Right now, I will follow him as you're spending a bit of time with Jenny Ryan, as it's 5 to 5. You will go, I will follow him. And then we will lead into Only My Heart Is Calling by Margaret Ulrich. So stay with me until after the news. Love you lots. Just where would I say we're going to do? I will follow him.

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1: Hello, I'm Lewis Donaldson. Further testing is underway as Australia records its 12th case of H5 bird flu. Shannon Kirkwood has more.
2: This latest case is the first in an Australian wild non-migratory seabird. Australian Chief Veterinary Officer Dr. Beth Cookson says the detection's been confirmed in a greater crested tern found near Robe, South Australia. The CSIRO lab has also confirmed two additional positive cases in wild migratory seabirds from South Australia and one from Western Australia, while testing is underway for a further suspected case. Dr. Cookson says there remains no evidence of any mass mortality events and there are no H5 bird flu detections in poultry or in the nation's agricultural production system.
1: The federal government says it will be holding Telstra to account following this week's national outage. Communications Minister Annika Wells says all welfare checks Telstra referred to the state emergency services have been completed and there were no adverse outcomes.
3: Telstra has a lot of questions to answer. We need to get to the bottom of what happened. We need to understand how to prevent it from happening again to make sure that something like this does not happen ever again. And I expect that Telstra will cooperate fully and transparently with all investigations, and the CEO and CFO have both given me that assurance.
1: Meantime, South Australian police say investigations into suggestions a death occurred due to the outage are incorrect. Veteran broadcaster and former Senator Darren Hinch has died, aged 82. Hinch was known for his distinctive broadcast style that spanned six decades and his activism for justice system reform. Tani Maxwell served as a Victorian MP representing Darren Hinch's Justice Party from 2018 until 2022. Speaking to the ABC, she says Hinch was a man of a million stories.
4: There was never enough hours in a day for Darren to go through and tell often stories of his fascinating life, a life that, you know, some of us can only ever dream of. The one thing that really struck me about Darren was his fight for Daniel's Law, or for the National Sex Offenders Register.
1: The Foreign Minister has welcomed plans by New Zealand to join a defence alliance between Australia and Fiji. Penny Wong says the inclusion of New Zealand would be a good step forward. It follows the Ocean of Peace Alliance signed on Monday between Australia and Fiji, the text of the agreement opening the possibility for other Pacific nations to join. New Zealand's Prime Minister says the country was considering signing up to the alliance, aimed at curbing Chinese influence in the Pacific. There's some good news for snow lovers, with chances of snow in Tasmania, Victoria and New South Wales's alpine areas. The Bureau of Meteorology's Dean Naramore has tomorrow's forecast.
5: And that high-pressure system that's been dominating the weather much of this week with those cold and frosty mornings has now moved down to the Tasman Sea, and that's going to open the door

0: Widespread strong and gusty winds and much colder conditions as well behind it.
1: Fine conditions are expected for much of central and western Australia, with some showers predicted for southern inland Queensland and northern New South Wales. And to sport, round 18 of the AFL continues tonight with Collingwood and North Melbourne in action. Paul Curtis returns from suspension for North Melbourne, while Scott Pendlebury is back in Collingwood's 23. Meantime, Carlton has confirmed Flynn Riley has been added to its final 23 for tomorrow night's clash against Hawthorn. The debutant replaces Mark Pitternet after he sustained a minor hamstring strain.
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Well, that's kind of surprised me. That's Cat Stevens. Baby, get your head screwed on. All right, we'll get our head screwed on. You're spending a bit of time with Jenny Ryan this afternoon. Now, I had to take what was happening in the valley right up to the news, and I had a couple of interesting little things that I needed to tell you, so if you go to your next trivia night, you might know. So here's the first one. Get this. 23% of all photocopier faults worldwide are caused by people sitting on them and photocopying their buttocks. There you go. Interesting, isn't it? In the course of an average lifetime, you will, while sleeping, remember, while sleeping, eat 70 assorted insects and 10 spiders. And did you know rats and horses cannot vomit? Rats and horses cannot vomit. And the last one for the day is, do you know what a pregnant goldfish is called? Well, I will let you know, it's called a twit. So here is Peter Allen.

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the famous Johnny Farnham there in heading in the right direction. All right, here's my first joke for the afternoon. All right. It's a bit cold this morning, right? You got to get it. It's nippy out there. It's cold. It's Scottish. It's bleak. Aha, right? So, here we go. A thoughtful Scottish husband was putting his coat and hat on to make his way down to the local pub. He turned to his wee wife before leaving and said, "Maggie, put your hat and coat on, lassie." She replied, "Oh, Jock, I haven't got words for it. How great, how nice. You're taking me to the pub with you?" "Nah," said Jock. "I'm turning the heat off while I'm out." Uh-oh, da-da-da. So we'll go from Scottish to Irish. Shortly after takeoff on an outbound evening Aer Lingus flight from Dublin to Boston, the lead flight attendant nervously made the following painful announcement in her lovely Irish voice. "Ladies and gentlemen, I'm so sorry, but it appears that there has been a terrible mix-up by our catering service. I don't know how this happened, but we have 103 passengers on board and unfortunately we received only 40 meals. I truly apologise for this mistake and inconvenience." When the muttering finally settled and the passage and all of it had died down, she continued, Anyone who was kind enough to give up their meal so that someone else can eat will receive free, unlimited drinks for the duration of our 5-hour flight." Her next announcement came about 2 hours later. If anyone is hungry, we still have 40 meals available." Da da da da. We're going to listen to Ricky Martin and Nobody Wants to Be Lonely.

Don't be alarmed. We just wanted to tell you about Kwong Sing's massive winter sale. There'll be huge reductions of 20 to 50% on all footwear, sleepwear, and Manchester. It all starts on Monday the 13th of July and runs through until Saturday the 25th of July. Huge discounts at Kwong Sing's winter sale at 96 Barker Street Casino. It only happens once a year, so if you miss out, you should really be alarmed. Kwong Sing is another valued sponsor of Cow FM.

Koenig there, and living in Australia, it's a pretty good place to be, living in Australia. You all know, my listeners, that I love the Lord. Well, these are some lovely little ones I found, because the little children are just beautiful and the Lord loves them. And these are some little things that the kids have come up with. Six-year-old Angie and her four-year-old brother Joel were sitting together in church. Joel giggled, sang, talked out loud. Finally, his big sister had enough. "You're not supposed to talk out loud in church." "Why? Who's going to stop me?" Joel asked. Angie pointed to the back of the church and said, "See those two men standing by the door? They're hushers." Beautiful. A mother was preparing pancakes for her sons, Kevin 5 and Ryan 3. The boys began to argue over who would get the first pancake. Their mother saw this as a wonderful opportunity for a moral lesson. If Jesus was sitting here, he would say, "Let my brother have the first pancake. I can wait." Kevin turned to his younger brother and said, "Ryan, you be Jesus." Da da da da. Right now we're going to listen to Jimmy Barnes and Show Me.

The launch of the new novel, Nanodust, by Tony Hennessy, will occur at the Drill Hall Military Museum on Centre Street Casino, July 18th at 2 p.m. The novel gives a chilling account of the war in Afghanistan from the view of one young soldier. It is tough but thought-provoking, defining the futilities of war. Free entry with a tour of the museum if you wish. The book will be available for sale and signing with a short introductory reading by the author. The new novel, Nanodust, by author Tony Hennessy, our sponsor.

That was Gary Allen there and The Best I Ever Had. Well, it's just after 25 to 6 and you're spending a bit of time with Jenny Ryan this afternoon. I just want to put out there a big happy birthday to those who are having a birthday over the weekend. Whether, as I keep saying, whether it's a big one or a little one, just make sure when you're together that you have a good time, that you enjoy each other's company, that you treasure each other's love, because you don't know what's around the corner and we don't know what life has for us, and we need to enjoy every moment, every minute, and take hold of it and love it. And for those who are celebrating a wedding, getting married, may it be a wonderful, wonderful day. I hope the weather lasts. I hope it's an amazing day and you start off your life sharing, and it walks into a lifetime of sharing and caring for each other. And for all those who are just going out there to celebrate this weekend, whether it's just get together as a couple of mates or a couple of friends, or you've got reunions, or you've got just family getting together, enjoy each other, acknowledge each other, be there for each other, just let each other know that you love them and you're there for them. Ask them if they're okay. Just check in on them. Because, you know, if we're together as a family, all of us, not just our immediate families, but all together as a family, we can be a great community, a great place to be. So right now we're going to listen to Tony Bennett in You Don't Know What Love Is.

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0: That was Aretha Kitt and St. Louis Blues. Beautiful. All right, here we go. A father was at the beach with his children when a four-year-old son ran up to him, grabbed his hand and led him to the shore where a seagull lay dead in the sand. "Daddy, what happened to him?" the son asked. "He died and went to heaven," said the dad. The boy thought for a moment and then said, "Did God throw him back down?"
1: Da-da-da-dum.
0: A wife invited some people to dinner. At the table, she turned to her six-year-old daughter and said, "Would you like to say the blessing, darling?" "I wouldn't know what to say," the little girl replied. "Just say what you heard Mummy say," the wife answered. The daughter bowed her head and said, "Lord, why on earth did I invite all these people to dinner?" Last one. A Sunday school teacher asked her class, "What was Jesus' mother name?" One child answered, "Mary." The teacher then asked, "Well, then who knows what Jesus' father name was?" A little boy said, "Virge." Confused, the teacher asked, "Where did you get that?" The boy said, "Well, you know, they're always talking about Virgin Mary."
1: Da-da-da-da.
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crazy little thing called Love by the Costa Brothers. Well, it's coming up about 7 minutes to six, and my time's coming to an end very quickly. We've got Malcolm's in setting up, and so here's a joke for you. There's a snooty receptionist. An older gentleman had an appointment to see a urologist who shared offices with several other doctors. The waiting room was full with patients. As he approached the receptionist desk, he noticed that the receptionist was a largely unfriendly woman who looked like a sumo wrestler. He gave her his name, and in a very loud voice, the receptionist said, "Yes, I have your name here. You want to see the doctor about your impotence, right?" All the patients in the waiting room snapped their heads around to look at the very embarrassed man. But he recovered quickly and in an equally loud voice said, "No, I've come to inquire about a sex change operation, but I don't want the same doctor that did yours." The room erupted in applause. The Everly Brothers and Till I Kissed Ya.

ladies and gentlemen, boys and girls, my time has come to an end this afternoon. I've really loved being on air with you this afternoon. I hope you've taken some notes about what's happening in the valley. I hope you've enjoyed the bit of music that we share. Just know that I love you lots, and as I always end up, if you've got nothing going on Sunday morning at 10 o'clock, there's a wonderful church called Heartlands down on Johnson Street, and the doors are always open for you to come and share. Or come and join me on the radio at 8:15 till 9:30, when we'll do some sharing and gospel time and message and worship and praise to the Lord. So either way, that would be great. So Pastor Troy will be there this week, and we'd love to see you. But I'd also, if you can't get there, join me on air at 8:15. I'd love to hear from you, that you be on air with me, and I can share some time with you then as well. So I really love you this afternoon. Have a wonderful weekend. Have a wonderful week. Stay safe. Look after yourselves. God bless you, and I will be on air next week. Right now we're going to listen to Elvis Presley, Come On Everybody, and then if there's time, Gone, Gone, Gone by the Everly Brothers.

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1: Hello, I'm Lewis Donaldson. Liberal Senator Karen Little has apologised for the confusion caused concerning the death of a South Australian woman during the Telstra outage. In a statement, the Senator offered her sincere apologies to the family and says the concerns raised were based on information available at the time. South Australian police say investigations into suggestions the death occurred due to the outage are incorrect. It comes as Telstra CEO apologised for the national outage.
2: It's extremely frustrating and disruptive when services aren't available. And I am sorry for the impact that this has had on so many people.
1: Australia has recorded its first case of H5 bird flu in an Australian wild non-migratory seabird. It brings the total number of cases to 12. Australian Chief Veterinary Officer Dr. Beth Cookson says the detection's been confirmed in a greater crested tern found near Robe, South Australia. The CSIRO has also confirmed two positive cases in wild migratory seabirds from South Australia and one from Western Australia. Australia and India have committed to expanding sports cooperation, announcing the opening match of the Big Bash League to be played in India. Prime Minister Anthony Albanese and India's Narendra Modi spoke in Melbourne today. They announced this season's opening BBL match between the Melbourne Renegades and Perth Scorchers will be hosted by Chennai in December. The Prime Minister says it will create more economic opportunities.
3: And with India hosting the 2030 Commonwealth Games, Australia hosting the 2032 Olympics, and India bidding for the 2036 Olympics, which I'm certain Australia will support, there is a decade of opportunity ahead of us for more friendly rivalry, serious contests, and increased cooperation.
1: Overseas, UK police say they're investigating a hate-motivated criminal offence in Northern Ireland. The Police Service of Northern Ireland say a man has been arrested for building a model of a mosque and placing it on top of a pallet tower surrounded by anti-Islam signs. It is due to be set alight tonight as part of the Loyalist community's commemorations of the Glorious Revolution of 1688. New research is determining whether the way honey is harvested and stored can affect the taste and quality of the product. Shannon Kirkwood has more on the project by the University of Queensland.
4: Research has compared honey from three locations across southeast Queensland and northern New South Wales using two extraction methods followed by commercial processing. The traditional Langstroth hives expose honey to heat, oxygenation and vibration has been used for the past century. In contrast, the flow hive minimises any hive disturbance while allowing honey to flow naturally with no extra heat and minimal agitation. Sensory scientist Professor Heather Smythe says efforts are now focused on finding ways to show and measure how honey has been damaged.
1: And Welsh pop rock singer Bonnie Tyler has died aged 75. She was best known for her 80s hits Total Eclipse of the Heart and Holding Out for a Hero.
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0: What color is the wind? 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You're listening to 2COW 107.9 FM. I'd like to thank Jenny for her program this afternoon, and you can catch up with her from 4pm through to 6pm with Spend Some Time with Jenny Ryan. You're now listening to Field of Dreams with Malcolm Field, and to start the show off, we had Charlie Lansbury and What Colour Is the Wind?
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1: Coming up now is Troy Cassidy and Big Big Love.

Big, big love from Troy Cassidale. Here's the Beatles and 8 Days a Week. And then for you, Josh, we have Way Days and Old Enough to Know Better.

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Hope you enjoyed that one, Josh. Okay, he's Troy Cassidale and Sing About This Country.

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Troy Cassidaly, and I Love This Place. Coming up now is the Beatles, and Can't Buy Me Love. And then for you, Josh, we have Doug Stone and Born in the Dark.

Yeah, that was Troy Cassidale and Chasing Rodeo. And before that, we had The Beatles and I Want to Hold Your Hand. Coming up now is another track for you, Josh. It's Ken Mellon's, this one, and we all do this, Working for the Weekend.

As the Gibson Miller Band and Mamas Don't Let Your Babies Grow Up to Be Cowboys. Coming up now is a triple play going out to Daphne. The first one is Angel from Westlife. Second is Comfort Over Wings from Glenn Flynn and Terry and Jenny and the Soldier with his Banjo.

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You're listening to Field of Dreams with Malcolm Field on this Friday evening. And coming up now is the Wolverines and I Had a Dream.

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We just want to tell you about Kwong Sing's massive winter sale. There'll be huge reductions of 20 to 50% on all footwear, sleepwear and Manchester. It all starts on Monday the 13th of July and runs through until Saturday the 25th of July. Huge discounts at Kwong Sing's winter sale at 96 Barker Street Casino. It only happens once a year, so if you miss out, you should really be alarmed. Kwong Sing's another valued sponsor of KOFM.

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That's the Wolverines and a great track too. Beautiful song, 65 Roses. Okay, my next track is a track from Rod Stewart and Have I Told You Lately?

Larry Morgan and Sammy Kershaw, and I Can't Think of Anything But You. Here's a Johnny Cash track, and it's a beautiful song too, and it's You're the Nearest Thing to Heaven. And then we'll finish that off with Dolly Parton, But You Know That I Love You.

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Rest in peace, Bonnie. And this is Total Eclipse of the Heart. Following that will be the Shelley Jones Band and You're My Best Friend.

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That's Bonnie Tyler, and It's a Heartache. And my next track's from Tom Curtin and The Good Life.

Well, Jimmy had a bantam rooster, hen-raised and all corn-fed. Pretty small bird, all feathers, no fur, and went by the name Big Red. Grew up pretty quick from a feathery chick, but he had a real short fuse. If you pushed his buttons, he'd start strutting, cos he didn't like to lose. Now, Bob came over one Sunday arvo, one of Jimmy's friends. He laughed out loud when he saw how proud this rooster was with his hens. So you're saying this fella with the red tail feather would attack if across the line? No laughing matter, he's mad as a hatter, but step up and give him a try.

That was Tom Curtin and Big Red. Well, it's time for me to go. Thanks for having me at your place on this Friday evening. And coming up tomorrow morning from 8 o'clock, we have Saturday Sounds with Marlon Carthew up until 11 o'clock. And then we'll have no one from 11 through to 4. 4 o'clock, we'll have Greg Presbury with Melting Pot, and then after Greg at 7, you'll have yours truly and Warren. So that's our lineup for tomorrow, the 11th of July. Have a great weekend, and we shall see you again next Friday.

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What a thrill. Well, you know, I've sung this next song many times in the past few months. But it takes on a special significance tonight. This is the exact date, 86 years ago, that the mighty Titanic struck that iceberg. I dedicate the song to the courageous passengers and crew of the Titanic. Their story goes on.

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The Military Museum showcases memorabilia in remembrance of local service personnel in the past and present theatres of war and peacekeeping missions around the world. 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

0: 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His story is etched in lines upon his brow.
1: You know, I've fought in 2 world wars for the freedom you enjoy. Well, I've loved this country more than it's loved me. And I've seen a lot of changes, son. Well, I've learned a trick or two. Now it's time to pass the learning on to you.

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1: Now I see an angry world out there, and, well, they're always wanting more. But simple dreams will prosper in the end. You see, we've lost a sense of place, and it seems a sense of grace. Those all too soon forgotten yesterdays.

0: but he wasn't one for talking long.
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2: Son, this year might see me through. Well, I've done all that I can, but I'm proud to say my blood runs through your veins. And remember where you come from, boy. You stand up straight and proud, and hold tight to these thoughts that I give to you.

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He's got a union card and he's practicing hard to play the guitar. Gonna be a big star, yeah, he's gonna go far and carry moonbeams home in a jar. He ordered Chet's guitar core, CO.

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0: Or is it out there with the battler when he gives it one last try? It's through the darkest moments you see the spirit shine.

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Made you into a different kind of person? Because everybody changes. I mean, you can't stay the sort of person you were. 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And I tell you the truth, I'm sure that it's gathering my family around me that made such a difference to me. And I wrote a song for them, which I hope you enjoy. The stalk of grass tastes sweet upon my tongue. A tiny bird above begins to scold me.

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And we put it in our latest album. I kind of like it. It's another one of those heart songs I'd like to do for you. Just like this. Take the ribbons from your hands.

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1: Good morning, I'm David Cameron. Queensland police are appealing for any information as they investigate the disappearance of a young mother in the state's southeast. 30-year-old Yana Armstrong was last seen at her Toowoomba home on Tuesday. Her car was found in the middle of a street nearby while her four-month-old baby was located at home. Detective Acting Inspector Brian Collins says the circumstances are concerning.
2: We are treating it very, very alarming that a 30-year-old female with a four-month-old child disappears overnight and the car's left the way in which it was. So, yeah, we are suspicious of the way in which she has, disappeared.
1: Victoria police have questioned a 16-year-old boy after the discovery of human remains in the state's west. 13-year-old Layla Jeffrey was reported missing on the 5th of July in the town of Donald. A large-scale search of bushland found human remains on Thursday. Detectives arrested a 16-year-old boy and two women in their 50s are assisting police. A deadly bird flu strain has been discovered in a native seabird for the first time, sparking fears it could trigger a wildlife emergency. Testing detected the H5N1 strain in a greater crested tern discovered at Robe in South Australia. Federal Agriculture Minister Julie Collins says the risk to humans remains low.
3: We are working closely with the South Australian government in terms of their enhanced surveillance. They have already increased their surveillance and they still have quite healthy populations of Australian seabirds, and they have not detected any mass mortalities.
1: Wildfires have killed at least 12 people in southern Spain. Here's the BBC's Alison Freeman.
4: Eyewitnesses said a power cable had fallen, causing the fire to spread to a wooded area. Hundreds of firefighters have been working throughout the night. Members of the military have also been deployed, and at least seven helicopters are being used to tackle the flames. And the regional president has warned the number of dead is likely to rise.
1: Buckingham Palace has confirmed the King and Queen have hosted Prince Harry and his family. The meeting with the Duke and Duchess of Sussex and their children took place at the private country residence Highgrove House. It's the first time King Charles has seen Prince Archie and Princess Lilibet in 4 years. Australian rock band Cold Chisel has announced the death of saxophone player Andy Bickers after a battle with cancer. In a social media post, the band said he was an incredible musician. They said he was a great person to be out on the road or out on the town with. As well as Cold Chisel, Bickers toured with artists such as Midnight Oil and Silverchair. A grassroots animal advocacy group is meeting today in Brisbane. The Action for Animals community says today's local gathering aims to turn compassion into action. Co-organiser Kat Lawrence spoke to National Radio News about the overall role of the movement.
5: We are just a group of passionate volunteers who are uniting to sort of support the movement, help learn from each other, and hopefully provide kind of on-ramps for people to do more and with other like-minded people and be equipped to be really strong advocates.
1: To sport, and at the Men's Football World Cup, Spain scored a late winner in their quarterfinal match against Belgium to move through to the semi-final after winning 2-1. The reigning European champions will now play France.
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And good morning, good morning, good morning to you. You're listening to Cow of Him Casino Zone Wireless, your voice in the Richmond Valley. G'day, it's Saturday the 11th. Saturday the 11th of July. And Marlon Cartier here at the microphone. I'll be here till 11 o'clock this morning, flipping the discs and spinning the platters on your behalf. If you have something you'd really like to hear, give me a call on 66-623796, 66-623796. If there's something you'd like to hear particularly, and I'll grab it and bung it on for you. That would be my pleasure. The time is coming up to 6:30 past eight, and we'll get started with some music as soon as I find something to play here. I had one picked out. Let's see if I can locate it. Here we go. This one's from Dwight Yoakam. It won't hurt if I fall down from this bar room. It won't hurt if I stumble in the street.

0: Yeah, that's that band they named after some insects. I think it was the grasshoppers or the blowflies or something. Of course, it was the Beatles. It's all coming to me now. It's 9:15, and here's the weather forecast for today, being Saturday the 11th. I've got to get this in my head. Saturday the 11th of July. It's going to be partly cloudy, partly cloudy, patchy morning fog. That's what it means. I'll start again. Cloudy morning, patchy morning fog. Medium chance of showers, most likely during the afternoon and evening. Light winds daytime. Maximum temperatures around the 20 degree mark.
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coming home. Yeah, he's a man they call Mr. Honky Tonk over around Texas, around Fort Worth is where he hailed from, Billy Keeble there. And he unfortunately passed away back in 2015. Beautiful, smooth vocals there and really enjoyable music to listen to. It's 19 minutes past eight. Another one that used to be very enjoyable to listen to is a group called Dr. Hook. Originally they were called Dr. Hook and the Medicine Show. In latter years they simply became Dr. Hook. And here they are now with Years From Now.

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Yeah, I know exactly how they feel. That was the Dave Clark Five, and they're in bitses, pieces and bitses, and the time is 28 minutes past eight. Before that, we heard from Pirates of the Mississippi with a little bit of redneck rock and roll. You're listening to KFM Casino's own wireless. Here's George Jones.

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0: Newcastle, they have very strange mating habits. All the young women of Newcastle walk down the main street, which is called Hunter Street, for reasons that will become obvious later on in the song. All the young men of Newcastle drive down Hunter Street in their hot FJ Holdens with chrome-plated grease nipples and double-reverse overhead twin-cam door handles.
1: They're sitting eight abreast in the front seat, and they lean out the window and say real cool things to the Sheilas on the footpath, like,
0: G'day. And every now and then, of course, one of the young ladies thinks to herself, ooh, she thinks,

0: Anyway, there was this mob of blokes driving down Hunter Street in the front seat of the hot FJ with chrome-plated grease nipples and twin overhead foxtails. And the coolest of them all, who got to sit near the window, was young Normie. They pulled up outside the Parthenon milk bar, and standing outside the Parthenon was this beautiful-looking Sheila.
1: Oh! Oh!
0: Said young Normie, who'd come top in his class in English.
1: Oh, he said.
0: So he leaned out the window and he said real suave, like he said, g'day. This 9-foot-tall Hell's Angel came out of the Parthenon milk bar, looked at Norm and said, oh, what are you? Norm said, what are you? Bloke on the footpath said, you want to go, do you, mate, eh? Norm said, yeah, you want to go, mate. Bloke on the footpath said, yeah, I'll have a go. Norm said, do you know who you're picking? The bloke on the footpath said, nah, who am I picking? Norm said, you find out, mate. And all of a sudden there was a break in the traffic. And as any young Newcastle lad knows, when you're getting monstered by a 9-foot-tall Hell's Angel, and there's a break in the traffic,

Bob Hudson with the Newcastle song, and I really think you had to be alive and in your teens during the 60s to be aware of the significance of that little ditty. But I can just imagine it all now, hair slicked back and foxtails out on the antenna, and FJ Holden with chrome wheel nuts and g'day. Oh, I can see it in my dreams. 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It's coming up to 25 minutes to 9, and here's one from Smokey.

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0: Yeah, that's Clelia Adams setting the woods on fire. And before that, we heard from Kevin Collins, "Don't Come Crying to Me When It's Over." Got the Eagles coming up straight after this. Be alarmed!
1: 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It only happens once a year, so if you miss out, you should really be alarmed. 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

Yeah, well, that's good news, isn't it? No more need to tarry, or no more reason to roam. That's Jimmy Rogers, and he's heading for Tucum, Kerry. Okay, to take us through to the news, here's Brian Stitt, and he saw it all from the window of a train.

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1: Good morning, I'm David Cameron. Victoria Police have questioned a 16-year-old boy after the discovery of human remains in the state's west. 13-year-old Layla Jeffrey was reported missing on the 5th of July in the town of Donald. A large-scale search of bushland found human remains on Thursday. Detectives arrested a 16-year-old boy. Two women in their 50s are also assisting police. Employers are being urged to recognise racism as a workplace hazard, taking a heavy toll on mental health, career prospects and family life. The Australian Institute of Health and Safety surveyed its members and found two-thirds of workers have experienced or witnessed racism at work. Nearly half say it's rarely recognised as a workplace safety issue. More than 30% of those surveyed reported low confidence that health and safety professionals could identify racism as a risk. New data shows deforestation in the Brazilian Amazon fell to its lowest level in a decade in the first half of this year. The BBC's Mimi Swaby reports.
2: According to Brazil's National Institute for Space Research, nearly 1,300 square kilometres of rainforest was destroyed between January and June. That's down more than a third compared with the same period last year. President Luiz Inácio Lula da Silva, who is seeking re-election in October, has promised to eradicate illegal deforestation by 2030. Deforestation spiked under his predecessor Jair Bolsonaro, peaking in 2022. Mr. Lula da Silva's main presidential rival is Mr. Bolsonaro's son, Flavio Bolsonaro. He has pushed for increased land development and mining.
1: Commemorations are being held today to mark 31 years since the massacre in Srebrenica. Shannon Kirkwood has the details.
3: In July 1995, the Bosnian Serb army overran Srebrenica and murdered thousands of men and teenagers, mostly Bosnian Muslims. The International Court of Justice and the International Criminal Tribunal for the former Yugoslavia recognised the massacre as an act of genocide. More than 8,000 lives were lost while thousands were displaced. Today is the International Day of Reflection and Commemoration of the 1995 genocide. In Australia, Melbourne-based community organisation Children of Srebrenica has marked the 31st anniversary of the genocide with a day of stories of grief and resilience, with a message that the lessons of the past must not be forgotten.
1: The founder of Tasmania's Museum of Old and New Art has signed an agreement to develop an art museum in Bangkok. David Walsh has signed the Memorandum of Understanding to develop Mona Bangkok, which will tap into the innovative, creative spirit of the Hobart Institution. Tasmania's Premier Jeremy Rockliffe is also in Thailand, saying he hopes the deal will see an influx of tourists to the state. Melbourne's Nathan Fitzgerald will be remembered today. The 27-year-old died on Monday after sustaining catastrophic head injuries playing in his local Aussie Rules competition last weekend. A commemorative service will be held at Epping Recreation Reserve this afternoon. A minute's silence will be held at the MCG tomorrow ahead of the AFL match between Melbourne and Richmond. In tennis, Germany's Alexander Zverev is through to the men's singles finals at Wimbledon, defeating hometown hero Arthur Ferry in straight sets. He'll face defending champion Jannik Sinner, who had a convincing straight sets win over Novak Djokovic. And in the NRL, the Warriors thumped West's Tigers 32 points to 6 in Campbelltown.
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5: And, of course, you're listening to Cow FM, Casino's own wireless. Good morning, Marlon Carthew here till 11 o'clock, flipping the levers and pushing the buttons and all that interesting kind of stuff. It's coming up to 9:05 and we'll get the hour started with this one from the Tremolos, a little bit of a whim away from Where the Lion Sleeps Tonight.

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Yeah, Dave Fryer there with a great old Merle Haggard song. I've got swinging doors, a jukebox and a bar stool. 9:10, you're listening to KOFM. Here's from, if you were around the place when TV first came out, back in the mid-50s, wasn't it? Back in the 56, 57 or thereabouts. A lot of TV themes were about, a lot of very popular TV westerns, including this one called Rawhide. This is the theme from Rawhide. Rolling, rolling.

0: Yeah, come to me. Let me be your own candy man. That's Brian Poole. It's 9:15. Here's the weather forecast for today, being Saturday the 11th of July. Going to be partly cloudy with patchy morning fog. Medium chance of showers, most likely during the afternoon and evening. Light winds at daytime. Maximum temperatures around 20 degrees.
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Remember just how good the feeling was. 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

And I told her all my troubles, and she seemed to understand. And she followed me through London, through 100 hotel rooms, through 100 record companies.

The launch of the new novel, Nanodust, by Tony Hennessy, will occur at the Drill Hall Military Museum on Centre Street Casino, July 18th at 2 p.m. The novel gives a chilling account of the war in Afghanistan from the view of one young soldier. It is tough but thought-provoking, defining the futilities of war. Free entry with a tour of the museum if you wish. The book will be available for sale and signing with a short introductory reading by the author. The new novel, Nanodust, by author Tony Hennessy, our sponsor.

he wasn't lacking any confidence, was he? If that's Toby Keith. I'm not as good as I once was, but I'm as good once as I ever was. Before that, we heard from Rosanna Radican. She was out there under a neon moon. Right now, we've got Daniel O'Donnell, and he's telling us about how tears have washed I Love You from the blackboard of my heart.

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3: There she was, just a

Yeah, from back in 1964, Manfred Mann and Do I Diddy Diddy Dum Diddy Do. Time is 21 and a half minutes to 10. We've got the Mavericks coming up straight after this. Don't be alarmed. We just want to tell you about Kwong Sing's massive winter sale. 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
2: 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It's Saturday the 11th of July. And the sun's shining. Wonderful to see. We've had a scarcity of the sun shining this year, haven't we? Never mind, we might get a bit more later on. Okay, we just heard from Matchbox with Rockabilly Rebel, and before that, the Mavericks. Excuse me, I think I've got a heartache. Coming right up, though, is Peter Pratt. He's out there where the white-faced cattle roam. I think he's got his feet have got the horse has got its feet tangled up or something. We might try something else. Try this one from Kirsty McColl. There's a guy who works down the chip shop, swears he's Elvis, but he's a liar, and I'm not sure about you.

Yes, he's playing up again. All right. Well, I might have to do something else. Let's go over here to Bobby Rydell and Forget Him.

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1: Good morning, I'm David Cameron. A search of bushland near Toowoomba in Queensland is resuming as police investigate the disappearance of a young mother from her home last week. 30-year-old Yana Armstrong was last seen in the suburb of Newtown on Tuesday. Her four-month-old baby was found at home. Her car was abandoned in the middle of the street nearby. Detective Acting Inspector Brian Collins says anyone with relevant information should come forward.
2: The circumstances in which the vehicle was dislocated down the road from her address and she was nowhere to be seen, that immediately raised our suspicions. When we conduct an investigation, we have an investigation centre with several detectives. We look at all possible areas of concern, so everything is being looked at.
1: West Australians are being encouraged to consider fostering animals following a rapid increase in the number of pets being held in protective custody. The animals are placed into foster care while owners face prosecution for alleged cruelty. The RSPCA says in the past 2 years, more than 300 animals have been placed in foster care while court proceedings take place. Under WA law, animals can't be put up for permanent adoption until a magistrate orders their release or owners agree to surrender them. King Charles and Queen Camilla have hosted Prince Harry and his family for a private meeting. Buckingham Palace has confirmed the event took place at Highgrove House. British police have arrested and charged a 26-year-old man with the murder of a former government minister and television personality Anne Widdecombe. The 78-year-old's body was found at a home in southwest England on Thursday with serious injuries. Devon and Cornwall Police Assistant Chief Constable Matt Longman says while the killing is tragic, police don't believe it was an act of terror and there was no information to suggest it was politically motivated.
3: While we worked closely with our partners and consulted counter-terrorism policing as part of our initial inquiries, the incident is not being treated as terrorism. This is an extremely tragic incident. Our thoughts are very much with the family and friends of Miss Widdecombe.
1: A grassroots animal advocacy group is meeting in Brisbane today. The Action for Animals community says today's local gathering aims to turn compassion into action. Co-organiser Kat Lawrence spoke to National Radio News about the overall role of the movement.
4: We are just a group of passionate volunteers who are uniting to sort of support the movement, help learn from each other, and hopefully provide kind of on-ramps for people to do more and with other like-minded people and be equipped to be really strong advocates.
1: Sport, and at the football